0: RPR 1.
1: I'm sorry I'm here for someone else, but it's good to see your face, and I really hope you're doing well.

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1: Das ist neu bei RPR 1. Why don't you stay? Cause since you walked away, I'm riding through a ghost town on the shore. Nico Santos, Why Don't You Stay? Der beste Musikmix für Rheinland-Pfalz. 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